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Together, we are all Cape Bretoners. We are the true North, strong and free. 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
1: Good morning. Recovery efforts are ramping up in Cape Breton after a slow-moving storm dumped more than 200 millimeters of rain on some areas, causing flooding and widespread damage. Public Works Minister Fred Tilley tells CTV that hundreds of provincial employees and local contractors are working to restore the entirety of Cape Breton Island's road network within the coming days. Emergency Management Minister Kim Maslam posted on social media yesterday that she's been on the ground in Cape Breton the past 2 days to see some of the damage firsthand and the hard work that's underway. The storm prompted a state of emergency in the municipalities of Inverness, Richmond, and Victoria on Saturday. Richmond County District RCMP said the body of a 46-year-old woman was recovered Saturday afternoon, adding that the death is not considered suspicious. Police say she was reported missing after her vehicle was found parked near her residence on the far side of a flooded bridge. Maslin and Premier Tim Houston offered condolences to the victim's loved ones. Meanwhile, the Strait Regional Center for Education announced last night that all school buildings in Richmond County and Inverness County will be closed today. SRCE says the closure will allow time for further assessment of road conditions and completion of necessary repairs. Classes are also canceled at Tamarack Education Center and Strait Area Education Recreation Center. Classes are on as usual for all schools in Antigonish and Guysborough counties, but there may be impacts to specific bus routes. Today, counter tariffs on $27.6 billion worth of goods coming across the border from the U.S. are paying counter tariffs of between 15 and 50%. About 700 American products are affected, including steel, dairy, and wood products. There are no new talks scheduled between Prime Minister Mark Carney and President Donald Trump. American cabinet members were busy hitting TV news shows the past few days with more threats against Canada, including retaliation for the counter tariffs. President Trump also had a frenzied flurry of posts on his Truth Social website, including specific threats to ban the sales of Bombardier jets in the U.S. Meanwhile, the Prime Minister issued a Labor Day message on social media yesterday to honor the workers who have built our country and celebrate the proud history of organized labor in Canada. Carney said for generations, unions have made our economy stronger and our country fairer. They have fought for better pay, safer workplaces, pensions, benefits, and paid leave, ensuring that prosperity and opportunity are shared among the many. In sports, the Blue Jays lost 6-5 to the A's last night. Toronto remains a game back of Cleveland for the final AL wildcard spot after the Guardians lost 6-4 to Baltimore. Boston beat the Angels 5-2, and the Yankees were off yesterday. Week 14 in the CFL wrapped up with the Labor Day Classics as Toronto beat Hamilton 37-22 and Edmonton downed Calgary 38-28. And the MHL preseason wrapped up last night as Amherst doubled up Pictou County 4-2. Now you're up to date. I'm James Faulkner.
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2: Increasing cloudiness with a chance of showers. Windy with gusts up to 40 kilometers an hour and a high of 18. Showers 2 to 4 millimeters this evening. Windy and a low of 10. For tomorrow, cloudy, chance of showers in the morning and early in the afternoon with a high of 16. It's 6:03 and it's 11 degrees.
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0: 94.9 The Wave, Simon and Garfunkel, Mrs. Robinson, good morning, 6:11. How many degrees did I say? 11 degrees? It's Tuesday after the long weekend. And what a long weekend it was. Holy mackerel. The weather we had. Hopefully everybody's getting, I do know classes are canceled in Victoria County because they're still in a state of emergency. So hopefully they are nice and safe. And getting everything that they need and have a day off. I want it to be good for you that you have a day off, but hopefully everything is going okay up there. We're thinking about you. That's for sure. Yes, the drive-in from Glace Bay to Sydney was lovely. It was very fallish. I went outside and I was like, yep, very fall outside. Very fall. But nothing to report. No wildlife. The roads were nice and dry. Well, they were a little wet, but like they weren't puddles or anything like that. So, yeah, I hope wherever you're going, you get there safe and sound.
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0: Alana Miles on 94.9 The Wave. It's 6:23. It's 11 degrees. It is Tuesday, September 8th. It's the 251st day of the year. There are 114 days remaining till the end of the year. There are 53 days left until Halloween. There are 108 days left until Christmas. There are 115 days left until the new year. And there are 4 days left until my birthday.
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1: Good morning. Residents and communities across Cape Breton have rallied to help each other after severe flooding from a major weekend storm that saw some areas receive more than 200 millimeters of rain. Road washouts have left some people stranded, including along West Bay Road in Richmond County.

0: The storm prompted a state of emergency in the municipalities of Inverness, Richmond, and Victoria on Saturday. Hundreds of provincial employees and local contractors are working to restore the entirety of Cape Breton's road network within the coming days, says Public Works Minister Fred Tilley. Meanwhile, the body of a 46-year-old woman was recovered Saturday afternoon after she was reported missing that morning. Richmond County District RCMP says she was reported missing after her vehicle was found parked near her residence on the far side of a flooded bridge and that the death is not considered suspicious. Prime Minister Mark Carney will hold a cabinet planning forum in Banff later this week to review progress and outline the next actions in the government's economic plan. Cabinet will hear from leading experts on the economy, Indigenous partnerships and global affairs, and double down focus on delivering for Canadians. The Prime Minister's office says the government is building Canada's economic strength at home, diversifying partnerships abroad, and delivering for Canadians, laying the foundations for a stronger, more resilient, and more prosperous Canada, putting affordability at the center of its agenda. It says the government is rapidly diversifying Canada's trade and defense relationships abroad. In the face of serious headwinds, the government says it's not changing course. West Hants RCMP is investigating an incident where a woman was assaulted by an unknown man. Police responded around 1:30 a.m. on Friday to a report of an assault near Lakelands near the intersection of Highway 1 and Coles Road. The RCMP say a woman was flagged down by a man standing near a car that was pulled over with its four-way flashers on. She stopped her vehicle and got out to help the man, who shoved her to the ground. Police say she was able to defend herself without sustaining physical injuries, return to her vehicle, and drive away. The man's car is described as a dark small sedan or coupe, possibly a Honda Civic or similar vehicle. He is described as in his 40s, white, and approximately 5'8", with dark facial hair, wearing all black clothes. In sports, the A's scored with the bases loaded in the bottom of the ninth to beat the Blue Jays 6-5. Toronto is a game back of Cleveland for the final AL wildcard spot. Elsewhere in the majors, the Red Sox beat the Angels 5-2, and the Yankees were off. In the CFL, Toronto beat Hamilton 37-22, and Edmonton moved into first place in the West with a 38-28 win over Calgary. And the MHL preseason wrapped up last night as Amherst doubled up Pictou County 4-2. Now you're up to date. I'm James Faulkner.
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4: 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Weather.
5: Increasing cloudiness this morning with a chance of showers this morning and this afternoon. Winds gusting up to 40 and a high of 18. Showers 2 to 4 millimeters this evening. Windy and a low of 10. Cloudy with a chance of showers in the morning and early in the afternoon and a high of 16. It's 11 degrees and it's 6:33.
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0: Sad and Tom Cochran on 94.9 The Wave at 6:41. It's 11 degrees. Good morning. Welcome to Tuesday after the holiday weekend. And over the weekend, we asked, should children under 14 be banned from riding electric bikes? Majority of the answers went with no. I feel like it's children under 14 that voted. What country do you believe possesses the biggest overall threat to Canada? That's what we're asking today on our Vogue Optical website. China, Russia, or the United States? You can bop on over to 949theway.com and cast your vote.
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0: enough in April Wine, 94.9 The Wave. That's what we were saying over the weekend, with enough is enough with the rain. It actually turned out to be a nice day yesterday. I was a little worried because there was that rainfall warning, and then the sun came out and it was nice. Rona was out on his bike and they were very happy. Him and his pals were very happy to spend some time outdoors. So it's 6:52. It's 11 degrees. We've got an information update on the way. Welcome back from the long weekend. The Beatles coming at you.
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3: Good morning. Recovery efforts are ramping up in Cape Breton after a slow-moving storm dumped more than 200 millimeters of rain on some areas, causing flooding and widespread damage. Public Works Minister Fred Tilley tells CTV that hundreds of provincial employees and local contractors are working to restore the entirety of Cape Breton Island's road network within the coming days. Emergency Management Minister Kim Maslin posted on social media yesterday that she's been on the ground in Cape Breton the past 2 days to see some of the damage firsthand and the hard work that's underway. The storm prompted a state of emergency in the municipalities of Inverness, Richmond, and Victoria on Saturday. Richmond County District RCMP said the body of a 46-year-old woman was recovered Saturday afternoon, adding that the death is not considered suspicious. Police say she was reported missing after her vehicle was found parked near her residence on the far side of a flooded bridge. Maslin and Premier Tim Houston offered condolences to the victim's loved ones. Meanwhile, the Strait Regional Centre for Education announced last night that all school buildings in Richmond County and Inverness County will be closed today. SRCE says the closure will allow time for further assessment of road conditions and completion of necessary repairs. Classes are also cancelled at Tamarack Education Centre and Strait Area Education Recreation Centre. Classes are on as usual for all schools in Antigonish and Guysborough counties, but there may be impacts to specific bus routes. Today, counter tariffs on $27.6 billion worth of goods coming across the border from the U.S. are paying counter tariffs of between 15 and 50%. About 700 American products are affected, including steel, dairy, and wood products. There are no new talks scheduled between Prime Minister Mark Carney and President Donald Trump. American cabinet members were busy hitting TV news shows the past few days with more threats against Canada, including retaliation for the counter tariffs. President Trump also had a frenzied flurry of posts on his Truth Social website, including specific threats to ban the sales of Bombardier jets in the U.S. Meanwhile, the Prime Minister issued a Labor Day message on social media yesterday to honor the workers who have built our country and celebrate the proud history of organized labor in Canada. Carney said for generations, unions have made our economy stronger and our country fairer. They have fought for better pay, safer workplaces, pensions, benefits, and paid leave, ensuring that prosperity and opportunity are shared among the many. In sports, the Blue Jays lost 6-5 to the A's last night. Toronto remains a game back of Cleveland for the final AL wildcard spot after the Guardians lost 6-4 to Baltimore. Boston beat the Angels 5-2, and the Yankees were off yesterday. Week 14 in the CFL wrapped up with the Labor Day Classics as Toronto beat Hamilton 37-22 and Edmonton downed Calgary 38-28. And the MHL preseason wrapped up last night as Amherst doubled up Pictou County 4-2. Now you're up to date. I'm James Faulkner.
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6: Well, we have got increasing cloudiness early this morning, and then a chance of showers. Windy with gusts up to 40 kilometers an hour and a high of 18. Showers 2 to 4 millimeters this evening. Windy and a low of 10. Cloudy for tomorrow. Chance of showers in the morning and early in the afternoon with a high of 16. It's 11 degrees and it's 7:05.
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0: 94.9 The Wave, that's Paola's and Eyes of a Stranger. Welcome to the 7 o'clock hour at 7:14. It's 11 degrees on this Tuesday after the holiday weekend, a quite eventful one. I was actually looking after Barb's house, my friend Barb. She was away, and she has a pool. And so I was kind of taking care of that, and so the neighbor also was taking care of it. And he's like, I met him yesterday. I think we were both doing something. And he came over and he was like, so in the real, like the thick of things, he said, I was trying to get the solar blanket off because it was in the deep end, he said, and I was kind of getting it off. And he said, and the wind came up and it wrapped around me and he almost fell in the pool. And I was like, oh, my Lanta, like they could have ended in tragedy. And anyway, he said, I called Barb and he was like, Barb, you got some scotch here. I might take a drink for his troubles. And she was like, oh, my God. But yesterday I went and I was kind of cleaning it out. And I don't think we're going to get any more pool weather. But I was kind of just cleaning it out. And there was lots of leaves in it and stuff. And there is a dead rat in it. And I was like, oh, gosh, what do you do with it? What do you do? I was like, do I put it in the green bin? Like, I thought about CPR, but it was too late for this little guy. And so anyway, I did end up, you should have saw me. I had like the net and I went to open like the door, the gate that goes around, and it kind of almost fell off. And I was like, oh, God. Anyway, if you saw me around Barb's house and I was like screaming and being like, oh, my God, it was just because I discarded a dead rat. And yes, I guess it could always be worse. But still, I was like, is that an acorn? But it wasn't. It had fur. And I was like, oh, goodness. Anyway, so it was quite eventful. And with a pool like that, you kind of have to backwash it because there was so much wind and rain that it was kind of lopping and you don't want it to get in the liner. Anyway, I learned a whole bunch. I am now a pool expert.
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0: 949, the Wave, that's Send Me a Miracle and Paul Jantz. It's 726. It's 11 degrees. We're heading in to an information update. We've got the Supremes on the way.
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3: Good morning. Residents and communities across Cape Breton have rallied to help each other after severe flooding from a major weekend storm that saw some areas receive more than 200 millimeters of rain. Road washouts have left some people stranded, including along West Bay Road in Richmond County. The storm prompted a state of emergency in the municipalities of Inverness, Richmond, and Victoria on Saturday. Hundreds of provincial employees and local contractors are working to restore the entirety of Cape Breton's road network within the coming days, says Public Works Minister Fred Tilley. Meanwhile, the body of a 46-year-old woman was recovered Saturday afternoon after she was reported missing that morning. Richmond County District RCMP says she was reported missing after her vehicle was found parked near her residence on the far side of a flooded bridge and that the death is not considered suspicious. Prime Minister Mark Carney will hold a cabinet planning forum in Banff later this week to review progress and outline the next actions in the government's economic plan. Cabinet will hear from leading experts on the economy, Indigenous partnerships and global affairs, and double down focus on delivering for Canadians. The Prime Minister's office says the government is building Canada's economic strength at home, diversifying partnerships abroad, and delivering for Canadians, laying the foundations for a stronger, more resilient, and more prosperous Canada, putting affordability at the center of its agenda. It says the government is rapidly diversifying Canada's trade and defense relationships abroad. In the face of serious headwinds, the government says it's not changing course. West Hants RCMP is investigating an incident where a woman was assaulted by an unknown man. Police responded around 1:30 a.m. on Friday to a report of an assault near Lakelands near the intersection of Highway 1 and Coles Road. The RCMP say a woman was flagged down by a man standing near a car that was pulled over with its four-way flashers on. She stopped her vehicle and got out to help the man, who shoved her to the ground. Police say she was able to defend herself without sustaining physical injuries, return to her vehicle, and drive away. The man's car is described as a dark small sedan or coupe, possibly a Honda Civic or similar vehicle. He is described as in his 40s, white, and approximately 5'8", with dark facial hair, wearing all black clothes. In sports, the A's scored with the bases loaded in the bottom of the ninth to beat the Blue Jays 6-5. Toronto is a game back of Cleveland for the final AL wildcard spot. Elsewhere in the majors, the Red Sox beat the Angels 5-2, and the Yankees were off. In the CFL, Toronto beat Hamilton 37-22, and Edmonton moved into first place in the West with a 38-28 win over Calgary. And the MHL preseason wrapped up last night as Amherst doubled up Pictou County 4-2. Now you're up to date. I'm James Faulkner.
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2: 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Weather.
3: Increasing cloudiness early this morning and a chance of showers late this morning and this afternoon. Winds gusting up to 40 and a high of 18. Showers 2 to 4 millimeters. Windy and a low of 10 for this evening. And tomorrow, cloudy, chance of showers and a high of 16. It's 7:36 and it's 11 degrees.
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0: 94.9 The Wave. I should probably turn the mic on when I do that. 7:44. Let me just check and see if it's still 11 degrees. That sun is out, though, which is beautiful. We are live and local from the corner of Prince and Charlotte over at 94.9thewave.com. We're asking, what country do you believe possess the biggest overall threat to Canada? 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You can bop on over to 94.9thewave.com and cast your vote.
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0: 94.9 The Wave, Under Your Spell, Candy in the Backbeat on this Tuesday morning, 7:50, 11 degrees. It's time for today's birthday.
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0: 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I did have my birthdays clicked off. Ben Penny celebrated a birthday over the weekend. Love, Gabe, Macy, and Bone. Oh, I think I said that already. Man. And then Jenna Campbell celebrated a birthday over the weekend as well. Love, Dad and Verona. Anicia Hunt celebrated a birthday to my loving wife. Birthday greetings from your loving husband and son, Royal Hunt. There you go. And I don't have any birthdays for today, but I know that Sean Walker is celebrating a birthday. And Sean is the dad of Taylor and Brenton Walker. And I hope you have a great birthday, Sean. And if you would like to hear your birthday or anniversary greeting on the air, simply head over to 949thewave.com, click on contest, get your greetings in at least 7 days in advance, please, just so I can see them. I don't want to leave any awesome birthday wishes out.
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1: Good morning. Recovery efforts are ramping up in Cape Breton after a slow-moving storm dumped more than 200 millimeters of rain on some areas, causing flooding and widespread damage. Public Works Minister Fred Tilley tells CTV that hundreds of provincial employees and local contractors are working to restore the entirety of Cape Breton Island's road network within the coming days. Emergency Management Minister Kim Maslin posted on social media yesterday that she's been on the ground in Cape Breton the past 2 days to see some of the damage firsthand and the hard work that's underway. The storm prompted a state of emergency in the municipalities of Inverness, Richmond, and Victoria on Saturday. Richmond County District RCMP said the body of a 46-year-old woman was recovered Saturday afternoon, adding that the death is not considered suspicious. Police say she was reported missing after her vehicle was found parked near her residence on the far side of a flooded bridge. Maslin and Premier Tim Houston offered condolences to the victim's loved ones. Meanwhile, the Strait Regional Center for Education announced last night that all school buildings in Richmond County and Inverness County will be closed today. SRCE says the closure will allow time for further assessment of road conditions and completion of necessary repairs. Classes are also canceled at Tamarack Education Center and Strait Area Education Recreation Center. Classes are on as usual for all schools in Antigonish and Guysborough counties, but there may be impacts to specific bus routes. Today, counter tariffs on $27.6 billion worth of goods coming across the border from the U.S. are paying counter tariffs of between 15 and 50%. About 700 American products are affected, including steel, dairy, and wood products. There are no new talks scheduled between Prime Minister Mark Carney and President Donald Trump. American cabinet members were busy hitting TV news shows the past few days with more threats against Canada, including retaliation for the counter tariffs. President Trump also had a frenzied flurry of posts on his Truth Social website, including specific threats to ban the sales of Bombardier jets in the U.S. Meanwhile, the Prime Minister issued a Labor Day message on social media yesterday to honor the workers who have built our country and celebrate the proud history of organized labor in Canada. Carney said for generations, unions have made our economy stronger and our country fairer. They have fought for better pay, safer workplaces, pensions, benefits, and paid leave, ensuring that prosperity and opportunity are shared among the many. In sports, the Blue Jays lost 6-5 to the A's last night. Toronto remains a game back of Cleveland for the final AL wildcard spot after the Guardians lost 6-4 to Baltimore. Boston beat the Angels 5-2, and the Yankees were off yesterday. Week 14 in the CFL wrapped up with the Labor Day Classics as Toronto beat Hamilton 37-22 and Edmonton downed Calgary 38-28. And the MHL preseason wrapped up last night as Amherst doubled up Pictou County 4-2. Now you're up to date. I'm James Faulkner.
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4: Increasing cloudiness early this morning with a chance of showers and windy with gusts up to 40 kilometers an hour, high of 18. Showers 2 to 4 millimeters, winds gusting up to 40 and a low of 10. Cloudy with a chance of showers for tomorrow and a high of 16. It's 8:03 and it's 14 degrees.
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0: 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If you are heading to school, getting the kids dropped off, good morning to you. It's 8:10. It's 14 degrees. And don't forget, Signal Hill is at the Old Triangle this Friday. It's going to be a great time. Halfway to St. Patty's Day. It's a 19-plus event. You can reserve your tables of 4 and 8. It's $35 per person. And if you've never seen Signal Hill, do yourself a favor and go see them. They are super high energy. They will have you up on the dance floor. I promise you that. And what else are you going to do on a Friday night? And it's the Friday before my birthday. So go on out and celebrate.
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0: Dave, that's We Run Strange Advance. It's 8:20. It's 14 degrees. I was talking to Brittany Wilson, who lives up in Inganish, and I was asking her how they were getting along on that side of the island. And Brittany had said that there was quite a bit of flooding, like in homes and stuff, but they've got like roadways, like they've been pretty lucky that way. So thinking of everybody north of us and beyond, of course, there's some school closures up around that area in Waikagama. So that's kind of, that was like one of the only people I know on the other side of the island. So I was like, I'm going to message Brittany and see what she says. And she said that they're doing okay. They're doing all right. So that is great to hear. It's 8:21. We're heading in to the 8:30 hour, if you can believe it or not. 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
2: Good morning. Residents and communities across Cape Breton have rallied to help each other after severe flooding from a major weekend storm that saw some areas receive more than 200 millimeters of rain. Road washouts have left some people stranded, including along West Bay Road in Richmond County. The storm prompted a state of emergency in the municipalities of Inverness, Richmond, and Victoria on Saturday. Hundreds of provincial employees and local contractors are working to restore the entirety of Cape Breton's road network within the coming days, says Public Works Minister Fred Tilley. Meanwhile, the body of a 46-year-old woman was recovered Saturday afternoon after she was reported missing that morning. Richmond County District RCMP says she was reported missing after her vehicle was found parked near her residence on the far side of a flooded bridge and that the death is not considered suspicious. Prime Minister Mark Carney will hold a cabinet planning forum in Banff later this week to review progress and outline the next actions in the government's economic plan. Cabinet will hear from leading experts on the economy, Indigenous partnerships and global affairs, and double down focus on delivering for Canadians. The Prime Minister's office says the government is building Canada's economic strength at home, diversifying partnerships abroad, and delivering for Canadians, laying the foundations for a stronger, more resilient, and more prosperous Canada, putting affordability at the center of its agenda. It says the government is rapidly diversifying Canada's trade and defense relationships abroad. In the face of serious headwinds, the government says it's not changing course. West Hants RCMP is investigating an incident where a woman was assaulted by an unknown man. Police responded around 1:30 a.m. on Friday to a report of an assault near Lakelands near the intersection of Highway 1 and Coles Road. The RCMP say a woman was flagged down by a man standing near a car that was pulled over with its four-way flashers on. She stopped her vehicle and got out to help the man who shoved her to the ground. Police say she was able to defend herself without sustaining physical injuries, return to her vehicle, and drive away. The man's car is described as a dark small sedan or coupe, possibly a Honda Civic or similar vehicle. He is described as in his 40s, white, and approximately 5'8", with dark facial hair, wearing all black clothes. In sports, the A's scored with the bases loaded in the bottom of the ninth to beat the Blue Jays 6-5. Toronto is a game back of Cleveland for the final AL wildcard spot. Elsewhere in the majors, the Red Sox beat the Angels 5-2, and the Yankees were off. In the CFL, Toronto beat Hamilton 37-22, and Edmonton moved into first place in the West with a 38-28 win over Calgary. And the NHL preseason wrapped up last night as Amherst doubled up Pictou County 4-2. Now you're up to date. I'm James Faulkner.
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8: Increasing cloudiness for today with a chance of showers, winds gusting up to 40 kilometers an hour and a high of 18. Showers this evening, 2-4 millimeters, windy and a low of 10. Cloudy for tomorrow, chance of showers in the morning and early in the afternoon and a high of 16. It's 14 degrees and it's 8:36.
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0: 94.9 The Wave. Hope you were singing that super loud in the car. I was driving in and I was listening to some Garth Brooks, actually. He's doing a tour. I'm dying to see him. I saw him years and years and years ago. He was in Halifax and it was extraordinary. It was extraordinary. So anyway, I was listening to some Garth Brooks on the way and it's, you know, 10 to 6, quarter to 6 in the morning and I'm just giving her in the car. So if anybody saw me, it was Garth Brooks that I was screaming loud. It was, what was I listening to? Standing Outside the Fire. Oh, such a great song. Such a great song. And Don't Stop Believing, also an amazing song to bop to in the car. 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What country do you believe possess the biggest overall threat to Canada? Is it China, Russia, or the United States? You can bop on over to 94.9thewave.com and cast your vote.
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0: 8:54. 14 degrees on this Tuesday as we head into the 94.9 Minute Music Marathon. If you have to be at work by 9 o'clock, you've got 6 minutes to get there. And, of course, with the holiday yesterday, it's kind of the Monday, but it's Tuesday. Oh, 8:55, you got 5 minutes to get there. Just saying. Just saying. Lots of great music on the way. We've got Kenny Loggins and the Goo Goo Dolls coming at you.
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949 The Wave. That's Platinum Blonde and Standing in the Dark. Hopefully nobody's standing in the dark. I don't think really much power went out over the weekend, which was pretty crazy. But definitely lots of damage done. And to those affected, we got you.

0: Bill's on the way. 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
0: Increasing cloudiness with a chance of showers this morning and this afternoon. Winds gusting up to 40 kilometers an hour, a high of 18. Showers this evening, 2 to 4 millimeters. Windy and a low of 10. Cloudy for tomorrow. Chance of showers in the morning and early in the afternoon with a high of 16. It's 16 degrees. That's your weather. 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

0: On 94.9 The Wave, if you are celebrating a birthday today, first of all, happy birthday to you. You're also celebrating with Gaten Matarazzo. He was Dustin Henderson on Stranger Things, is 24. Wiz Khalifa is 39. Jonathan Taylor Thomas, who I had posters of on my wall, is 45. Pink is 47. And David Arquette is 55. If you're celebrating a birthday, happy birthday to you. Hope you have your cake and eat it too.
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3: 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Can't touch this.

0: The Wave. What a week it's going to be. We've got halfway to St. Patty's Day at the Old Triangle with Signal Hill this Friday at 8:30. 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

0: Jackson on 94.9 The Wave. Let's take a little look back what happened on this day in history, shall we? In 1892, the Pledge of Allegiance was published. It was on this day in 1930 that Scotch tape was developed. On this day in 1966, Trekkies Unite. Star Trek first aired. On this day in 1986, Oprah premiered. Also on this day in 1996, Blue's Clues premiered on Nickelodeon. It was on this day in 2022 that Queen Elizabeth passes away.
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5: 94.9 The Wave weather.
0: Increasing cloudiness with a chance of showers this morning and this afternoon. Winds gusting up to 40 kilometers an hour, a high of 18. Showers this evening, 2 to 4 millimeters, windy, and a low of 10. Cloudy for tomorrow, chance of showers in the morning and early in the afternoon with a high of 16. It's 16 degrees. That's your weather. 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

0: George Harrison, Gamaman, Set On You on 94.9 The Wave. I'm Heather, and that does it for me on this Tuesday morning. Thanks for sharing it with me. I had a blast, as always. I'm back tomorrow morning. Just like that is Wednesday, the midweek morning show. I hope you have a wonderful rest of the afternoon and evening. I'll talk to you tomorrow. As always, stay safe, stay healthy, stay kind, and take care.
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4: Increasing cloudiness with a chance of showers this afternoon. Winds gusting up to 40 and a high of 18. Showers this evening, 2 to 4 millimeters. Gusty winds up to 40 and a low of 10. Cloudy for tomorrow. Chance of showers in the morning and early in the afternoon and a high of 16. That's your weather. 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Showers in the morning and early in the afternoon and a high of 16. 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
5: Increasing cloudiness with a chance of showers this afternoon. Winds gusting up to 40 and a high of 18. Showers this evening, 2 to 4 millimeters. Gusty winds up to 40 and a low of 10. Cloudy for tomorrow. Chance of showers in the morning and early in the afternoon and a high of 16. That's your weather. 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

94.9 The Wave with Tal Backman, and She's So High. Hello, good afternoon. It's MJ, and thankfully no rain in our forecast today. Just a chance of showers. Arithmetic's coming up for us. Also, Fleetwood Mac, Rock and Hyde next. But first, Tears for Fears, Head Over Heels. 94.9 The Wave.

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Dirty Water, Rock and Hyde on 94.9 The Wave. Well, speaking of water, we certainly had a ton of it. How many millimeters alone just on Saturday for Sydney? I'm going to let you know that coming up after Eurythmics. But first, Fleetwood Mac and Dreams on 94.9 The Wave.

0: With Eurythmics and Sweet Dreams. I'm MJ, and just before I get into this next story, our heartfelt condolences going out to the family of the woman who passed away on the weekend due to the flooding. Very sad situation. But people were actually kayaking right around this area, around Sydney, on the weekend. That tells you just about everything we need to know about how much rain we actually got. Sydney recorded 90.1 millimeters of rain just on Saturday alone, and that came within less than a millimeter of the record for the rainiest September day ever recorded. And since Friday, Sydney, well, we've received more than 185 millimeters, well over the 118 millimeters it normally gets during the entire month of September. Now, other parts of Cape Breton, as we know, were hit even harder. Several areas reporting more than 200 millimeters. It's likely the biggest multi-day rainfall event in the Sydney area since the Thanksgiving flood of 2016. So again, our thoughts are with you all. Coming up for us next on 94.9 The Wave, we're going to hear from the Minglewood Band and UB40.
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breath in Nova Scotia. He might feel that he should do something different than his daddy did. Farming, fishing, coal mining. You know what I mean. Not that he's not proud of his daddy, but the big city has a way of luring a country boy. He wouldn't be there all too long before he'd get himself a pretty good job. You know what I mean. Factory somewhere. Might even work himself up to be foreman someday. Okay.

the Minglewood Band and Can't You See 94.9 The Wave. I'm MJ. Well, something very exciting is happening on Saturday if you'd like to come out and support it. It's the Cape Breton Hospice and Palliative Care Society annual Show and Shine. They've raised more than $52,000 for hospice care and features antique cars, a silent auction, barbecue, live music, face painting. Yeah, the whole fun stuff, including a free arcade game trailer.

0: Participants can enter to win a set of Michelin tires along with many other prizes. It all begins with a flag-raising ceremony at City Hall this Friday at 11 o'clock. Then the show is set for Saturday from 10 until 3 o'clock, CB County Arena parking lot, Cox Heath. 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It's going to be a good time and such a great cause. Coming up for us next, we're going to hear from Honeymoon Suite and Billy Idol.
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9: Increasing cloudiness with a chance of showers this afternoon. Winds gusting up to 40 and a high of 18. Showers this evening, 2 to 4 millimeters. Gusty winds up to 40 and a low of 10. Cloudy for tomorrow. Chance of showers in the morning and early in the afternoon and a high of 16. That's your weather. 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

0: 94.9 The Wave. That's Honeymoon Suite. What does it take? Coming up for us in the next hour, we're going to hear from Rod Stewart next. Also, Madonna, Trooper, and Tiffany. And I'll have more on this story as well. AI is becoming part of everyday life for students. And one learning center here in Nova Scotia says, instead of trying to avoid it, we need to teach kids how to use it properly. I'm going to share some of those tips coming up as well on 94.9 The Wave.
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Trooper General Hand Grenade on 94.9 The Wave. I'm MJ. Well, AI, it's here, and it's here to stay, and it's becoming part of everyday life for our students. So there's a learning center here in Nova Scotia saying that instead of trying to avoid it, teach kids how to use it properly. And I'm going to share those tips next after Madonna, The Beatles, Here Comes the Sun.

0: La Isla Bonita, 94.9 The Wave. All right, so here it is about AI, and it has become a part of everyday life, and even for our students. Now, there's a learning center in Halifax called Oxford Learning Center, and they have incorporated artificial intelligence into its programs to help prepare students for the future. Director Laura Lee Burgess says the key is making sure AI supports learning rather than replaces it. In other words, there's a big difference between asking AI, give me the answer, and saying, explain this differently so I can understand it. Again, these are all tools that we can use, and experts say parents should also spend more time experimenting with AI themselves so they understand the tools their kids are using while continuing to monitor how children use them. And she also goes on to compare it to the arrival of Google and the internet. And if you're my age, that was a big deal, wasn't it? So the technology is here, and the lesson now is learning how to use it without letting it do all the learning for you. That's great advice. Coming up next, we're going to hear from Zappa Costa and Billy Joel.
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Are Canadians getting happier? Turns out we are. Not a whole lot happier, but enough. I'm going to share that information after Red Hot Chili Peppers. Zappa Costa, I Think About You on 94.9 The Wave.

0: 94.9 The Wave, Red Hot Chili Peppers, Scar Tissue. Are Canadians getting happier? Apparently we are, but just a little. Leger's new 2026 Happiness Index gives Canadians an average happiness score of 70 out of 100, 70.5 out of 100. That's up from 68.7 last year. I know, not a huge leap, but hey, it's trending upward. Here in Atlantic Canada, too, we had a pretty good showing. Newfoundland and Labrador ranked second happiest in the country at 71. New Brunswick came third at 70. But the survey doesn't give Nova Scotia a separate score in the published rankings. But what Canadians say makes them happy certainly sounds familiar here. Feeling safe, having good neighbors, family, and access to nature and the outdoors. Quebec took the top spot as Canada's happiest province. PEI, not so much. They came in last. Although even Islanders were a little happier than last year. And what's hurting our happiness most? Well, no surprise, the cost of living. And apparently happiness is in Canada overall is up. We just wish our grocery bill was down. Coming up next on 94.9 The Wave, Men Without Hats and Bonnie Raitt.
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3: Increasing cloudiness with a chance of showers this afternoon. Winds gusting up to 40 and a high of 18. Showers this evening, 2 to 4 millimeters. Gusty winds up to 40 and a low of 10. Cloudy for tomorrow. Chance of showers in the morning and early in the afternoon and a high of 16. That's your weather. 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

0: Bonnie Raitt something to talk about. 94.9 The Wave, 70s, 80s, and more. Always stuff to talk about on MJ's Heroes. And her name is Brianna. And she just wrapped up a 200-kilometer walk on behalf of her brother. I'm going to let you know how that turned out. It turned out well. I'll have that full story coming up on MJ's Heroes next hour. And we're also going to hear today from Men at Work, The Beach Boys, and Whitney Houston.
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4: Well, good afternoon. The Nova Scotia legislature is back in session, and members of the House spent part of the first day by acknowledging the devastation and the loss of life in the weekend storm in Cape Breton. Victoria of the Lakes MLA Diane Timmons.
5: Amidst this devastation, Cape Breton also suffered a profound loss. A 46-year-old woman from Cleveland, Richmond County, lost her life in the flooding.
4: Sydney Member 2 Representative Derek Mombriquet.
6: A loss of life like this is heartbreaking, and my deepest condolences go out to her family, friends, and loved ones.
4: In Cape Breton Center, Whitney Peer, MLA Kendra Coombs.
7: And I want to express my deepest condolences to her family, her friends, and the residents of Richmond.
4: Police have not identified the woman, but say her death is not considered suspicious. Meantime, the MLA for Richmond County says progress in storm recovery is continuing. Trevor Boudreau says power was restored to the few houses without electricity near Roberta along the Bredour Lakes, and residents were able to move cautiously through to Dundee today. The heavy rainfall Friday caused road washouts along West Bay Road, stranding some residents on both sides. Boudreau said last night that those residents can now pass with caution in and out of the impacted area from the St. George's Channel side on through, only through to as far as the major washout on the Roberta side. He also says work is happening in River Bourgeois, where there's been a detour that will hopefully be open soon. There's still a major washout on the side coming from St. Peter's, and that will take some time to fix. In other news today, the province introducing legislation that will reduce red tape and improve government services. The Service Efficiency Act updates more than a dozen existing laws, clarifying responsibilities and removing outdated provisions. The Service Efficiency Minister, Timothy Holman, says the changes will keep laws current while preserving oversight. The bill also renames the Department of Growth and Development to include defense industries, recognizing defense as a strategic economic priority. And the government says the changes build on work that has already saved businesses more than $21 million since 2021. Nova Scotia is opening the door to battery storage as an alternative to planned natural gas power plants in Pictou County. Premier Tim Houston wants the province's electricity procurement process broadened to include batteries and other technologies. The province is seeking up to 600 megawatts of fast-acting generation with at least one 300-megawatt facility targeted for 2030. Ontario Energy Company, NRS Tor, is proposing a 150-megawatt battery project at Trenton Industrial Park. The company says the facility could supply power for 4 hours during peak demand. Meantime, NSP has launched a new $500,000 community energy fund to help customers with their power bills. The program will provide matching support up to $300 per eligible customer account. Funding will be distributed in two phases, starting this month and in November. The utility says the program was developed with input from community organizations and members of the Affordable Energy Coalition. Eight groups across the province will help connect customers to the support, including YMCA of Cumberland, Chabucto Connections, Truro Housing Outreach Society, and Welcome Housing in Halifax. NSP says the fund builds on existing community programs to make support more accessible. Well, Canada has officially hit back in the trade war with the U.S. Retaliatory dollar-for-dollar tariffs went into effect just after midnight last night on $28 billion worth of U.S. goods. Prime Minister Mark Carney released a statement this morning reasserting that the trade dispute is about more than just economics.
8: Canada Strong isn't just about withstanding this crisis. It's about coming out of it stronger, more resilient, and more independent than when we started. It's about ensuring that no country can ever hold us hostage, and that we can live how we want to live.
4: Carney says Canada has been preparing for such a scenario for the past 18 months and will respond by building faster and continuing the work that's attracted record investment from around the world. The Prime Minister's approval rating has jumped 11 points to 62%, according to Angus Reid Institute. The nonprofit says the boost comes after most Canadians supported Carney's decision to walk away from U.S. trade talks last month. But Canadians remain divided over the country's bargaining power. 3 in 10 say Canada is in a strong negotiating position, while 34% describe it as weak. And the survey finds 73% of Canadians, 3 in 4, say the country should refuse difficult concessions, even if it worsens trade relations. And a plurality of 41% say Canada should wait until after the U.S. midterms to restart talks. In sports and baseball, the Blue Jays one game behind Cleveland for the final AL wildcard spot, visiting the Athletics. The Guardians play the Orioles, Red Sox host the Angels at Fenway, and the Yankees host the Rockies in the Bronx. Now you're up to date. I'm Sheldon McLeod.
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2: Showers this evening, you'll see 2 to 4 millimeters, winds gusting up to 40 and a low of 10. Cloudy for tomorrow with a chance of showers in the morning and early in the afternoon and a high of 16. Looking ahead to Thursday, rain and a high of 19. That's your weather. 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

94.9 The Wave, Kim Mitchell, Go For A Soda. Good afternoon again. It's MJ coming up on MJ's Heroes. Her name's Brianna, and she knows all too well what Huntington disease can do to a family. Well, she set out to create awareness, and she got the job done. MJ's Heroes coming up.

0: 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Time for MJ's Heroes, and it's going out to Brianna Voss. Brianna knows all too well what Huntington's disease can do to a family, and she set a pretty high goal to raise awareness. Her grandmother, father, and aunt all died from the disease, and her younger brother, Connor, was diagnosed with this rare juvenile form after he began showing symptoms at only 13 years old. Brianna eventually underwent the testing herself. She was negative. Connor, sadly, is not. So Brianna decided to use the health she has to fight for her brother. She set out to walk 200 kilometers from Lower Sackville to Amherst to raise awareness. She chose Lower Sackville because that's where Connor now lives in a care home, and Amherst because that's where they grew up. Her goal? $50,000 for the Huntington Society, and all donations made were doubled by an anonymous donor. Well, guess what? She did it. Final result, I'm quoting her, we did the darn thing. $100,000 raised, all going to the Huntington Society of Canada. Way to go, Brianna Voss, MJ's Hero today. And Connor, we're sending you all of our best wishes and love. Coming up next, 94.9 The Wave, The Cars, and Paul Jantz.
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0: 94.9 The Wave. 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There's like a custom-built wheelchair to help them walk. But I read this story and just thought it was so cute. This wheelchair for this little kitten is made out of Lego. Rex is a four-month-old rescue kitten with a neurological condition, sometimes called wobbly leg syndrome, and it left him with very little movement. He improved with treatment, but needed a little extra TLC. Traditional wheelchairs for tiny animals can cost around $1,800. So Michael Hawley came up with another solution. He built Rex a custom wheelchair using Lego pieces, wheels, and a little harness. Michael had previously owned a dog with the same condition, so he knew exactly how much that extra mobility could mean. And when they put Rex into his new Lego wheelchair, he started to walk almost immediately. Rex, by the way, will hopefully be looking for his forever home soon, but I'm sure Michael will probably end up adopting him. I mean, he made a Lego wheelchair for him. Coming up for us next on 94.9 The Wave, Roy Orbison and Rockin' Hyde.
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4: Showers this evening, you'll see 2 to 4 millimeters. Winds gusting up to 40 and a low of 10. Cloudy for tomorrow with a chance of showers in the morning and early in the afternoon and a high of 16. Looking ahead to Thursday, rain and a high of 19. That's your weather. 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

0: Rock and Hyde. I will. 94.9 The Wave. Well, Friday, this is going to be a lot of fun. 8:30 at the Old Triangle, an unforgettable night with Signal Hill, Canada's East Coast premier party band. 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With Signal Hill, we're in. Coming up for us next on 94.9 The Wave, Stevie Nicks and Tom Petty. And I'll also have your knucklehead in the news. Today's knucklehead in the news in New Zealand. A man was due in court for sentencing. So naturally, he decided to prepare by stealing a case of beer. I'll have knuckleheads in the news coming up. Also, the All Ladies Feel Good Drive Home with Dream Academy, Colin James and Prince.
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3: Well, good afternoon. Politicians are back to work with the fall sitting of the House of Assembly. Nova Scotia tabling legislation today that will lower the weekly overtime threshold from 48 hours to 44 and ensure workers keep the tips they earn. Labor Minister Nolan Young says the changes will put more money in workers' pockets and strengthen workplace protections. Now, the amendments also expand overtime eligibility to voluntary extra hours and gives government new tools to recover unpaid wages. Overtime and tip rules take effect April 1st of next year, according to the Department of Labor, Skills and Immigration. The Nova Scotia Federation of Labor and the Restaurant Association of Nova Scotia are both in support of the measures. Meantime, MLAs from all three parties took to their feet to recognize the tragic loss of life in the flooding in Cape Breton over the weekend. Derek Marburkat represents Sydney Member 2.
4: Here, Madam Speaker, I want to take a moment to acknowledge the devastating loss of a 46-year-old woman from Cleveland in Richmond County. A loss of life like this is heartbreaking, and my deepest condolences go out to her family, friends, and loved ones. I know this loss is being felt deeply throughout the community, and I hope they know that people across Nova Scotia are thinking of them during this incredibly difficult time.
3: Also, the MLA for Victoria of the Lakes, Diana Timmons.
5: I want to thank the staff of Public Works who got to work immediately, as well as the members of the Nova Scotia Guard, the RCMP, fire departments, and search and rescue volunteers who worked around the clock. The command center in Port Hawkesbury did an amazing job getting everyone coordinated quickly.
3: And Cape Breton Center Whitney Peer MLA Kendra Coombs.
6: As neighbors continue to check on neighbors, Madam Speaker, and the cleanup continues, we look towards the future in the hopes of becoming climate resilient. And again, my thoughts are back home with everybody in Cape Breton as we continue the cleanup.
3: Richmond County RCMP say a 46-year-old woman was reported missing Saturday morning. Her vehicle was located parked near her residence on the far side of a flooded bridge. The Mounties say a body was recovered in that area Saturday afternoon and that her death is not believed to be suspicious. Sydney recording one of the rainiest days on record after 90.1 millimeters of rain fell on Saturday. That total challenges the September single day mark of 90.9 that was set in 1947, and it stands as the most rain ever measured for September 5th, according to Environment Canada. It ranks as the 16th rainiest day overall for the area. Rainfall since Friday has reached 185.1 millimeters in Sydney. That's more than the average for the entire month of September and is likely the highest multi-day total since the 2016 Thanksgiving Day flood. Large areas of Cape Breton received more than 200 millimeters of rain over the weekend. Damage is still being assessed to be repaired. Margaree Salmon Association is using electricity to track the health of fish in the Margaree River. Crews briefly stun the fish so they can measure and identify them before releasing them. Now, the association has processed about 1,800 fish across 9 streams this season, fewer than last year. Conservation coordinator Michael Fabiano says last summer's drought and warm low water levels may have affected fish numbers. Association President Paul McNeil telling CBC the group expanded its research after Fisheries and Oceans Canada scaled back data collection on the river. And the group says electrofishing provides more accurate counts of juvenile fish. Canada's retaliatory tariffs of more than $28 billion worth of U.S. goods also went into effect today. The dollar-for-dollar tariffs counter the industries targeted by the U.S. tariffs, while also taking aim at industries in key U.S. states ahead of the upcoming American midterm elections. Prime Minister Mark Carney released a lengthy video statement this morning saying Canada would emerge stronger.
7: We have everything we need to pivot and prosper. That pivot will come at a cost. There's always a cost to action, but it doesn't come close to the cost of standing still. This is about who we are as Canadians. It's about our livelihoods and the country we leave to our kids.
3: Carney says Canada will double down on the work already being done to build, reduce interprovincial trade barriers, and to attract new investment from around the world. Nova Scotia party leaders and members took time to remember the passing of three prominent political figures since the last sitting of the legislature. They honored former Premier Dr. John Hamm, former PC MLA and Cabinet Minister Rolly Thornhill, and former federal MP Elmer McKay. All three were remembered fondly for their time as public servants, as elected officials during their lifetimes. Dr. Hamm passed away at the age of 88. Rolly Thornhill was 90. And Elmer McKay was 89. All three passed away in July. In sports and baseball, the Blue Jays, a game behind Cleveland for the final AL wildcard spot, are visiting the Athletics today. Guardians play the Orioles. Red Sox host the Angels at Fenway. The Yankees host the Rockies in the Bronx. Now you're up to date. I'm Sheldon McLeod.
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8: Showers this evening, you'll see 2 to 4 millimeters, winds gusting up to 40 and a low of 10. Cloudy for tomorrow with a chance of showers in the morning and early in the afternoon and a high of 16. Looking ahead to Thursday, rain and a high of 19. That's your weather. 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

94.9 The Wave, and this is the All Ladies Feel Good Drive Home. Mike and the Mechanics, All I Need is a Miracle. I'm MJ, Level 42 coming up, and Dream Academy. Also, our knuckleheads in the news. A man in New Zealand was due in court, and he decided to prepare by stealing a case of beer. All right, how did that turn out? Knuckleheads in the news after Level 42. Colin James at 5.

0: Level 42, something about you. And that's wrapping up the All Ladies Feel Good Drive home on 94.9 The Wave. I'm MJ. Okay, it's time for our knuckleheads in the news. But first, a big thanks to Sydney Memorial Chapel for powering up the All Ladies Feel Good Drive home. Knuckleheads in the news, going to New Zealand today. So a man was due in court for sentencing. So he decided to prepare by stealing a case of beer. The 43-year-old reportedly told people he wanted to grab some cold ones for sentencing. Because I guess he thought he needed them to prepare. One small problem. Police officers happened to be at the supermarket doing a crime prevention visit and watched him walk out with the beer. After a short foot chase, well, he was arrested. The beer was returned and he still had to make his court appearance later that day. His little beer comment apparently did not impress the judge. He was sentenced to 5.5 months in jail and picked up another shoplifting charge for the beer. That's our knucklehead in the news. Coming up for us next, Blondie and the Bare Naked Ladies.
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0: time. I'm MJ. Happy birthday wishes going out to you. Our birthday club with Heather. That's how you get your birthday wishes on the air. All sponsored by Cass's Kitchen. Our celebrities today include Pink. Real name, Alicia Moore. She's 47. Martin Freeman is 55. We know him best from The Hobbit Trilogy, also Sherlock. And he was in the first season of Fargo. Not the movie, but the first season. And he's fantastic in that. David Arquette, we know him from the Scream movies. He's 55. Bernie Sanders is 85. And finally, Jonathan Taylor Thomas, who played Randy on Home Improvement. And young Simba in The Lion King, he's 45 today. Happy birthday to you two. Coming up for us next, we're going to hear from Michael Jackson and Sheryl Crow.
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4: Showers this evening, you'll see 2 to 4 millimeters, winds gusting up to 40 and a low of 10. Cloudy for tomorrow with a chance of showers in the morning and early in the afternoon and a high of 16. Looking ahead to Thursday, rain and a high of 19. That's your weather. 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

0: 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What country do you believe poses the biggest overall threat to Canada? Is it China, Russia, or the United States? That's our question, 94.9thewave.com, all brought to you by Vogue Optical. That is it for me for today. Paul McCartney coming up for us next. Also, ABBA, Indio, and the Fine Young Cannibals. Take care, and I'll talk to you again tomorrow. Thank you for listening.
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4: Showers this evening, you'll see 2 to 4 millimeters, winds gusting up to 40 and a low of 10. Cloudy for tomorrow with a chance of showers in the morning and early in the afternoon and a high of 16. Looking ahead to Thursday, rain and a high of 19. That's your weather. 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